1 KD5 traffic. 2 on 40 westbound off ramp, local 9 Alpha 0499.

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0: 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I'm just wanting to confirm if this is a business, do you have a business name?
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1: 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Enbridge has been contacted. 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
1: Summit 505. All the drivers have been released from the scene. 51 is three of the vehicles. We're still waiting on one currently. Brake. Is that crash on 113 pending?

on the 505. I'll be clear this. PD on the flyover in 17 to the 101-113. The flyover is still closed, 599. We'll advise when it's open.

0: Summit 3 Alpha 41 Bravo. Good. 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
1: I copy.

0: Okay, 110, I'll be off duty. 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
2: Is passing you and going off the off ramp there. I'm going there now. Hi, copy. Summit 599, 1051, 1024 now with all vehicles. 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
1: Thank you.
2: All 4K units just called for.
0: Echo.

0: 185. Will you change this to a suspicious and close it to me short form?
1: Five oh five 23.

0: Hola, tío. Going for K102.
1: Didn't she saw you passing around mile marker 10 on U150, and she stated that there's some livestock, a palomino, as well as two dark horses that were in the roadway. I did advise her that it's an open range, however, I'm not sure if that falls under horses as well.
0: Saying it was on U150 or a different road?
1: On U150, right near Shingle Creek, which is around mile marker 10.
0: I copy. I'll just check a little further ahead on that Shingle Creek campground right now.
2: K45, I can take that, McCammon.
1: Bear Lake Highway.
2: And
1: that's currently pretty much at the location of where the livestock was reported at. You're probably getting canceled.

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1: 85.
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0: K102. Chances are going to be between mile markers 6 to 8 on U150. It's going to be near a tree nursery at the Yellow Pine Campground. He had to come back to campus to get service to call us, but he is headed back up there and he's going to try and help you out.
1: Flip back around and head that way.

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0: 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Show me off the 2.
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1: 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G401, go ahead.
0: Be advised, this looks like it's in the forest where campfires are still allowed. 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
2: 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Engine 35, on fire 2.

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1: Just 10:14. It sounds like the Forest Service has no restrictions on campfires yet. I think it might not be illegal.
2: Apparently, there's no restrictions. I'm just going to go educate them.
0: We're going to remain available with this being federal land. 20th Mini Pavement Sports School.

0: 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We'll be out on investigation.
1: Alright, copy.
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1: Kevin, can you clear my special assignment and then show me off duty, please?
0: 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You can tell command terminated. 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
3: 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Have a good night.

2102. The owner of the horse is a stand at the Pine Campground campsite number 4. He was not in while I was there, but if we get another complaint, that's where we can at least locate him.

Rescue 21, Ambulance 22, Medical Aid, at South Senior 32, 2140, South Senior 32, Rescue 21, Ambulance 22, on fire 3.

0: I'm an ambulance 21, can be en route for this call. No need to send an ambulance 22.
1: Michael. Was threatening suicide, stating he doesn't want to live. Complaint is stating the subject has a friend with him now, but I don't believe the RP is on scene. There are negative weapons. No further details at this moment.
2: I copy.

0: Medic Ambulance 37, Engine 37, Psychiatric, 375, Shepherd Way. Medic Ambulance 37, Engine 37, on fire 1.
1: The sister caller stated that she felt coding as a 17 Alpha 4.

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1: I copy both units. 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
1: 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It's going to be 375 Shepherd Way. 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

0: 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I'm going to be out of 4350 East Sawmill Road.
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0: 1KD5. Will you change this to a citizen dispute and close it to me short form? Summit 599. The air compressor blocking a lane of travel. We're reaching to close the lane down so he's able to pull the air compressor out of the chamber.
1: Sounds like the air compressor is partially blocking at least.
0: Okay.

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0: 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Engine 21, Ambulance 21, on fire 2.
1: Someone from Rescue 21. Rescue 21. You can show Rescue 21 en route to 246 East 100 North. Gonna be in the Jeremy Ranch area in the underpass, so toolbox in the roadway.

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1: Summit Rescue 21's arrived on scene, 246. We're not seeing any type of fire this time, but we'll go out for an investigation. This will be Colville Command.

0: J 45.
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So we've located three small fires that the residents here have started to burn brush and limbs. We've advised them of the restrictions. We're going to help them extinguish these three spot fires. No, Julio, to

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0: Terminate command, show rescue 21 available. 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

0: 3, K24 on duty, in zone 2.
1: K23, can you reopen case 11226 and I'll be en route to the first market to return it.

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0: one. Our complainant is Neil Krasnick. He is flagged 1096 and 10-0.
1: I copy.

One key five. 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You can close down the case and I'll be in route. 101.

0: 85, did you copy my traffic about the complainant?
1: Okay, so I'm going to be out with him.

Okay, I'll copy the plate. Local uniform 327, Mike X-ray, that's going to be the other involved vehicle.

He's on the phone with Second Man. We were unable to find any issues. You should commit to remain making your data available.

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1: Go ahead.
0: For trespassing, it's going to be Garth Ranch, lot 31. It's showing that the caller says that he's a yurt on this property, and the neighbor advises him that there's some individuals on a black 4x4 Jeep or Blazer on the property, and also two dirt bikes. He doesn't.
1: I copy.
2: Summit 4K4, I think that's going to be a county call.
0: And showing it still in cabin, however, I can't get to 50.
2: Is that area off of Democrat or is it off of Browns?
0: Showing it just a little bit above Democrat, however, GIS still says it's in cabin.
2: And for it, it's going to be a county call. We don't go out that far.
1: I copy.

0: 3K40. Circle the T's at Final Ender Drive in Buffaloville. Sounds like there's a loud backyard concert going on in the area.
1: We're in coffee.

Three to 29. Go ahead. This occurred last night, and we can't find out any details about where it occurred or what room or anything.

0: Bye-bye. Can you copy a PDA accident, mile marker 8, SR32? There's a black expedition that was headed to Camas and hit a deer. The deer is trying to crawl off the road and it needs to be dispatched.
1: 587, I can take that.
2: And I copy, thank you.

0: 3K12, I'll go up there and see if I can find it.
1: 3K29, that's probably the alarm we just barely cleared at that address. I think it's a CO alarm, but fire couldn't find anything. We couldn't get a hold of the homeowner.

0: 505.
1: Go ahead.
0: Just confirming, have you made contact on call 72 Lima for this brandishing ATL?
1: Hey, firm, you can close that out.
0: I copy.
2: I'm at ambulance 31 en route to IMC.

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4K limit. Returns to Elliot Smith out of South Jordan, showing valid class delta expiring 2028. He is clear NCIC and statewide, other than I am showing a protective order. Let me know if you need the details on that.

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1: Can you copy a business assist for 1570 Sigel Lily Way? It's going to be the High Valley Transit Center.
0: Take a look at it.

0: Summit 617. 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Have a good night.
1: Okay, 28, do we have a clothing description?
2: K28, that's a negative at this time. I believe when they usually call in, it's a black and white camera, but we'll come back, call back and confirm.

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0: 587. Can you copy a PDA? It's going to be a Carver Spear at 27 on SR 189 headed northbound. Blocking.
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0: 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Are you clear for traffic?

0: 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Boulevard. 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She'll be waiting nearby.
1: Obi and Roswell.

0: drive any unit in the area of 141 I-80 eastbound for a motorist assist. Caller stated that the camper trailer jackknifed and is possibly partially blocking. She's unsure.
1: K-28 from the Transit Center.

0: 599, I can divert V17 to that from 15 on 40.
1: It's not blocking.
2: Are you clear?
3: And just confirming you're arrived at the PDA on 27-189.

WPK 29. Advising of a disturbing the peace on Deer Valley Drive, call 221.

0: 148. Then from 146 to 140 and back down to 145, negative contact. You make this an HC assist and clear it to me, no case.
1: Yeah,

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1: Awesome.
0: No problem. It's going to be 273 North, 200 West in Kennison.

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Local 3 Alpha Mike 198. We're going to be current and response. We're going to be on 248, just past Mile Marker 2, eastbound.

0: I'm at 4K14. That location you gave me, was that the RP or the location of the dog barking?
1: I believe that's going to be the location where the dog was barking.
0: Governor here, we don't hear anything right now.

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There's not anybody home.

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1: K14, you clear verbal.
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We'll be 1024. 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And I did meet with the complainant.

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0: 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Well, 235. There's coordinates in there, but it's going to be near mile marker 23 on U-150.
1: I copy. You can clear my directed in case, and I can be en route.

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1: 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It's going to be Utah 23301991918.

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0: One KD five. For juvenile problem, 6480 North SR 224. Caller stated there's teenagers in hoods throwing stuff at cars.
1: J45, head that way.
2: One KD5. You can clear my directed. And can you confirm that that address for the juvenile problem is at the Wells Fargo?

KD5, that's a firm. They're going to be between the Wells Fargo and the Wendy's.

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0: East 545 Main Street, color states errors, loud music, and loud people on the balcony.
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0: You guys got me stating they're running towards Redstone.

0: Anche volun. Incoming units, if they can check on the other side of the 224, they may have run under the underpass.
1: Do you have any unit that could check the other side of 224 under the underpass?

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Deer Valley in Maine is going to be Arizona plate, Juliet Yankee Alpha 6 Alpha Fox Alpha.

0: Tamam.
1: That was a gray Tacoma, no plate at Smith's parking lot. Walked out with a bunch of eggs.

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Engine 35, Medic Ambulance 37, on fire 3.

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My marker 21 on SR-189. They received an iPhone. No way. Back. They're sending medical.

0: 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Bear Hollow 324 Black Range Rover, no plate.
1: We've got one vehicle on all fours, right at the truck pull off. OB Application Care. This will be IED Command.

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0: 1 KD 5. On call 239, those juveniles are GOA. You can clear all units and close this meeting short form, and you can show me arrived on 240.
1: Could you do any crew, just see?

Yeah, 45. Changes to a business, sis. I stood by while High Valley escorted the subject out of the facility. So clear, sure, from.

0: 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We're sounding a release.
1: Are you doing copy? Do you ensure it's available?

0: 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Do we need to respond on that animal bite?
1: We're going to hold it for animal control in the morning.

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There's no noise or music coming from this unit, and I had negative contact. You can close this out, please.

0: Southern County Highway 571. Are you able to contact the 51 for us for a PI that we're on that originated in our county but ended in your county?
1: I'm just going to confirm it's 143 I-80 eastbound for a Ford F-150. Affirm, go ahead.
0: It's going to be local 8 Echo Juliet Sierra 7.

0: One Kilo One traffic. One 45 on ramp to 80 eastbound, correction westbound. It's going to be local Fox 49, 1 Zulu Hotel.
1: I-80 westbound on ramp

0: 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T24 in Cove Canyon, intermediate, Cuban officer on. One K 11 1014, one continued on, one stopped.
1: It was surrounds.

0: We have a unit in the area of the 7-Eleven chemist to copy an ATL. Sounds like they possibly 10-5-5 and have stopped at the 7-Eleven.
1: 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I'm in Camus.
0: It's going to be a white Silverado, local listing of 1 November 8, Sierra Hotel. RP still has visual.
1: I copy. You can show me a ride.
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Plate's going to be 8 Bravo Charlie, 488.

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0: K30 on duty.
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0: Thank you, sir. Later. 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Later. 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

0: 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Engine 35, medic ambulance 37, on fire 3.
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On KB6, he does not have any injections. So that sounds like he is starting to come through.

Medic Engine 35, Medic Engine 37. You're responding to 3710 Lariat Road. 75-year-old Mel was stung by a wasp on his back. He was unconscious. He is conscious now. Coding as a 2 Delta 1. Wife says that he's never had a reaction like this. They're going to be on the front desk.

0: Medicaid to 35, Medicaid is 37, just advising. Wife is saying, getting in and out of conscious.
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0: 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He's trying to get up. He's stating that he is very, very itchy.
1: 44, will you start, Molly?

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1: Okay, 28. What is that? K56 in the Mountain Patrol call. We're leaving cameras and route to the trailer.

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1: I believe the suite number is going to be 1547, and the company name is Babs37.
0: I copy. All the suite numbers here are only 3 digits, but I'll walk around.
1: Okay, copy.

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0: 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Engine 31, Ambulance 31, on fire 3.
1: Between mile marker 7 and 8 on 224, there's a large piece of plastic.
2: 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I'll get to it in a minute. 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

Engine 31 ambulance 31 responding at 1200 Middle Kate Road for a 60-year-old female, conscious, breathing, alert. She fell off an exercise ball and has hurt her wrist. Can't get up.

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0: 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Meadows and 224 on Tennessee plate, 851, Bravo, November, November, Mike.
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1: Go ahead.
0: 4180 westbound, somewhere between Jeremy Ranch and Summit Park, there's a deer stuck on the wrong side of the barrier.
1: 10-4, check it out. 17 from Huber.

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Are we local echo?

0: 1K30. Echo 438 Bravo Tango returns on a beige 2004 Cadillac CTS to a Salvador Rodriguez out of Camas. Expiration 10 of 2026. Insurance is affirmed and it is clear.
1: Copy. This is attached to a blue sedan. I think it's a Cadillac. I'll leave traffic stuff on it. One on 40 going westbound.

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1: 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I can head up and start looking at that parking problem. 37 has more info with that other call, so you can call her doctor.
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0: 1K equilibrium. One K eight traffic. Gonna be 4700 north, a new lane. 35 Echo Kilo Zero.
1: 700 north, new lane.

0: 180, is he on the flyover that exit?
1: 30. Take a, if you just take exit 2 and then get on to 40 going westbound, then I'll be just before the intersection with the 80 east to go towards Giant.

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K1 10 traffic. 150 on I-80 eastbound off ramp, Uncle Victor 09 X8 X-ray unit 4.

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1: I copy the traffic plate.

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0: 3K25 traffic. On Idaho Plate 1 Alpha, India 710 Victor. Looks like I might have a temporary plate in the window also. I'll check out.
1: Okay, 8 verbal.
0: VK25, temporary plate's going to be on Idaho also, 1 Alpha India 710 Victor.

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1: Okay, 8 traffic. 8, gonna be SL 32 River Road, Victor 563, Mike Alpha.

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Two's across from the rodeo grounds. Zulu 418, Charlie.

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1: K-110, go ahead.
0: 146 on 80 westbound, uniform 01, 1 November Yankee.
1: Bound.

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0: Solid Battalion 3. We've got an undispatched backcountry call. Is that going out to VEC? Ten four, could you dispatch backcountry 31 to respond to that and show battalion 3 en route as well?
1: Four six 80 westbound, East Code 4.

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1: Backcountry 31 from Battalion 3. I just got kicked out to VEC. It's right on the county line up at the top of Puke Hill. I'm going to have you guys go up the PCMR side with the side-by-side. You're going to have better access. And then I've got Moto 34 coming in from the guardsman side on the single track.
0: Copy. Backcountry 31 will head up on the PCMR side of Puke Hill.
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0: You at 36, you grab a moto, it's 34, grab a run a moto.
1: I just made contact with 34. They're going to send a moto from the guardsman's side. I'm going to have you continue into the PCMR base. If we get access to the patient with the side-by-side, they're going to be coming down, and we'll need a medic there.
0: Okay, copy. Four rounds in the base. RDC down.
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0: 1 KA traffic. 4400 block of New Lane, Fleet Vehicle Colorado, Echo Kilo November, Bravo 13.
1: New Park, correction, New Lane.

0: Summit, Moto 34, those. We do have either
1: I copied Moto 34 on scene. I could not copy the rest.
0: Moto 34 is on scene. We do have crews from Unified with their side-by-side on scene as well.
2: Moto 34 from Battalion 3. Can you advise if Backcountry 31 needs to continue?
0: Negative. 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There's a side-by-side up here with Gurney from Unified.
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0: I've been cleared from the scene by Unified. I'm heading back to my area.
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1: 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Thanks.

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0: 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Truck 36, Ambulance 31, on fire 3.
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0: 36 ambulance 31 responding to 1652 Silver Springs Road for a 64-year-old female who is conscious and breathing. Coding is a 26 Alpha 3. She is very extremely dizzy and is not doing okay.
1: Truck 36 copies.

So when the truck 36 arrived, we'll be out of patient care. So will you also update this address to 652 West Silver Springs Road?

Summer from Truck 36. 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

0: Summit went up 82. 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
1: Summit. A white, black, and red Regal 1800 is mapping closest to Juniper Beach.
0: Copy.

0: 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Phone and phone two.
1: Secure 1-10.
2: Summit 336. I'll take that motorist assist and just for 1014, 505 has been advised.
0: Copy. Phone camera 10. Do you copy that citizen assist that can go by phone? Phone 2.
3: 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Change it to DUI, so the foreman will handle it.
0: I'm just doing it.
1: J45 on duty.
4: One J20 mounted units clear the trail, heading right back to county.

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1: 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I wonder if Mark can come back for me.

0: 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I haven't been able to get a hold of Mark.
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Engine 41, Ambulance 41, South Summit Fire, Rescue 41, on fire 3.

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0: 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We'll be out on patient care.
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Nothing shows this time. 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

1K28. Are you still on main?

Coming from Area Command. We just spoke with the RFP. 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There's no problem here. 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

I'm at 3K 30 traffic. Control center drive on a white Hyundai Santa Fe with an obscure, correction, obstructed local temp tag. That's in West Valley City.

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0: 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Do you have a canine mobile that could come out?
1: It was 3K30, 137 IED eastbound.
2: K45?
1: 37 IED eastbound. I wonder if we have a canine to assist him. 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
0: 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I'll be over there shortly.

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1: 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So I'm at 544, 1042, have a good night.
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I'm at 4K Boulevard. I checked this address and the other one that was updated in the call. I'm not able to locate her. At this point, it'll be 1024 unless she actually calls and requests some help, and then we're going to have to get medical involved.

3J27, 1 call 65.

J45, do you have a plate yet for this vehicle? 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
1: 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She's on me.
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1: Go for Battalion 3.
0: I can't get a hold of Medic Ambulance 37. They're parked on Main Street. One of the officers was requesting they come move their truck. Also, there was a patient that was requested to be seen.
1: 10-4. That's actually our standby ambulance that's sitting on Main Street. I'll give them a call.
2: No, Gamers 37 missed that traffic.
0: Mega MS 37, can you respond back to your vehicle? I believe one of the officers wanted you to move it. Also, there's a female with a cut to her finger, I believe, that they wanted to have checked out.
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0: 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We're currently at our station. We have a standby, I believe, down on Main Street. I'm not sure their designation, though.
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2: 224.

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0: Bravo Romeo, Hotel Yankee, unknown state yet. 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